0: Strange, Mass Effect.
1: Yes, and neither would you, Derek, this star nonsense.
0: Yes, yes.
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1: So I'm on to hold it, the thoughts inside. Love me, but no matter what you say, there's only one of two.

like 10,000 spoons when all you need is a knife. It's meeting the man of my dreams and then meeting his beautiful wife. And isn't it ironic? Don't you think?